Beabadoobie and Sun Has Set on BFBS, the fourth station. I don't mean the sun has set on BFBS, but you know what I mean. That's the name of the song. So we are edging ever closer to our back tracks today. Also for the big Gibraltar 90s, I Love the 90s concert tickets as well. Let's do this first, though.

Matt Burns on BFBS, the Forces Station. I'm Joe. This five-a-side is really some people. I'm not going to lie. Kind of proud. We'll get back to it in a sec. BFBS.

0: Taylor Swift. I knew it, I knew you.
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0: We've got a countdown, Hunandrum. We'll do that in just over five.

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